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friends, that was a song called Can You Feel the Love Tonight by Elton John right here sa Magnum Songs of the Heart. So, kumusta naman ang inyong mga hearts karong gabi, Magnum friends? 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
5: I think it's safe to say that she got a hit. What was affected in her numbers were both trust and performance. There was an 8 percentage point drop in her trust, which never really happened as far as the VP was concerned. No? Mm-hmm. So given that she has no portfolio, she's not really doing anything as far as performance is concerned. So you can only really attribute, no? Although we're not saying it, it's the only causal factor. But you can say that a big influence would have been, or big impact would have been, the fact that the impeachment trial started. There was a massive social and traditional media coverage of this. So yeah, maybe that affected her numbers now.
3: Ang pamahayag ni Octa Research President Ranjit Rai. Mga igalang na bati ang Magnum News Alert at ang induganghan ay sa balita sa musunod nga takna. 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